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That is Cowgirl, today's best music, My 95.7. It is the 7 o'clock hour here on your Monday evening. Hello, everyone. I'm Jessie. It's been a rainy day out there, but it's kind of nice. Definitely getting some of that fall vibe.

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Shaboozy, it is Cowgirl on My 95.7, bringing us to the 11 o'clock hour on your Monday evening. Looking ahead this hour, Ed Sheeran, 3 Days Grace, Big X the Plug, Jason Mraz, The Beaches, Alex Horn, and so much more. Here's Mumford & Sons, it's I Will Wait, My 95.7.

We've got the most music all day long. From your first sip of coffee to your last sip of wine. And FYI, we won't tell anyone when you switch from the first one to the second one. Today's best music, the new sound of My 95.7.

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Today's best music, My 95.7. That is all for me tonight. I am Jesse. Thanks for listening along. I'll be back tomorrow night at 7 p.m. for your Tuesday edition of Today's Best Music Tonight. I'll leave you with Justin Bieber. It's Ghost, My 95.7.

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3 days grace on My95.7. Good morning. Happy Tuesday. I felt like it was a little warmer today than yesterday, but I think they're saying 60. Not a lot of sun, but we'll see. It was pretty sunny on my way in, but we shall see. It's a Tuesday in September, right? Last night and yesterday, that rain, though, it really came down. Avril, Complicated, My95.7.

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1: 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Kanye and Kim's daughter wants to get a job at Starbucks next year when she turns 14. She also says, quote, everyone's in love with boys, vaping and doing all kinds of bad stuff. All I want is blue hair and piercings and a job at Starbucks, I guess. 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

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Did you know that Blockbuster made $8 million in late fees in the year 2000? Yeah, I probably paid some of that. Oof-da. 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

Martin Garrix with Ed Sheeran on My 95.7. Got to say hi to Samantha checking in Superior, 218-786-9957. Got your Miles Smith coming up. And The Paradox, a song I think you'll really like, before 7 o'clock. Well,

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I think you're going to love this one. It totally gives off Blink-182 vibes to me. It's a group called The Paradox. Get the Message, the name of the song.